had a girlfriend in Paris. He had to date her for 6 months. And then eventually, she said yes. You know? Took her to his apartment. Cut off her head. Put the rest of her body in the refrigerator, and her piece by piece. Put her in the refrigerator. Put her in the freezer. And when her ate her, took her bones to the Bois de Boulogne. By chance, the taxi driver noticed him.

massacre. Horrible, wasn't it? You know, people ask me, is it really true? You know, where you live in Texas, is that really true? What they do around there, people? I say, yeah, you know, every time I drive through the crossroads, I get scared. There's a bloke running around with a fucking chainsaw. Oh, no, he's going to cut off. Oh, no, don't saw off me.

they would sing a chorus of that, they would start doing poetry. This is one of the verses from a famous poet, José Martí.